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2: 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And I want to thank you, DEMA, and your union officials for doing that. We have looked at various issues, including the agency fees that has been indicated as had been suspended or stopped, the collective bargaining agreement with very clear guidelines from the SRC.
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2: 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But having really reached an agreement, we'll quickly go through the return to work negotiation, agree on a CBA, and register accordingly, address those concerns, and ensure that the staff, particularly of KCAA, who do not have a collective bargaining agreement since 2015, are addressed accordingly.
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5: I have taken the liberty to talk to big time players in that ecosystem and very respected researchers, and they have confirmed the type of grass. In fact, we call it a murua in Kimasai. The murua is the problem that normally come about after excess rains, and there is so much growth of that murua, they are saying this is what is causing the death of these elephants. Categorically indicating that it is not seen a chemical that is causing the problem. Why harass as our farmer? We want to tell KWS and the other players in the ecosystem that you live and let live. You live and let live. Let the cattle keepers thrive in their own. They have given roaming space for the wildlife. Let also the farmers do their farming without undue interference. Since we know it is not the tomatoes that are the problem, why harass our farmer?
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8: Usikubali kukaribisha stress maishani mwako Ukikasirishwa na watu, usijiwekee moyoni. 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
1: 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And I want to thank you, DEMA, and your union officials for doing that. We have looked at various issues, including the agency fees that has been indicated as had been suspended or stopped. The collective bargaining agreement with very clear guidelines from the SRC.
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2: your Malkia strikers please we are inviting you for the next game which is the quarterfinals against Algeria. I'm calling upon all of you our fans to come and support Malkia strikers in our next quarter final match against Algeria.
3: 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We really love you.
2: 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Thank you people. We love you. Hello.
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4: rapa the team it was a bit difficult because of the different teams we played because they had different purposes and tactics so these are the challenges we faced but apart from that the services were good in Sekafa tournament everything was stable it was on time but I could say it is a different tournament for us and it's a first time to qualify for the tournament we are going to just prepare ourselves and see what we can do but what I could say is we know what we can do and we are going to do our best
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0: melelo
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